0: Jason, I thought the same thing. I'm like, what a guy to laugh at my bad jokes.
1: I also thought Covino was throwing to me because I do have an update to do.
0: Yeah, what do you got, DB? Tell me.
1: Yes, I just have to tell you because Brandon Ingram is out.
0: Tonight,
1: so the Raptors will be without Brandon Ingram for Game 6, tipping off at 7:30 Eastern time. Was downgraded throughout the day, will not play tonight. Pistons and Magic coming up at the top of the hour. Lakers and Rockets at 9:30 Eastern time. Kevin Durant out for that game. Cubs beat the Diamondbacks today, 6-5. Wayne County prosecutors won't pursue charges against DK Metcalf of the Steelers following an interaction with a fan at a Lions game in Detroit in December. Cowboys signed one of their first-round picks, safety Caleb Downs from Ohio State. Chase Claypool worked out with the Packers, and The Athletic says Russell Wilson in deep talks with CBS about starting a career in broadcasting. Cam Young leads the Cadillac Championship at 13-under after two rounds. Guys, back to you.
0: DB, have a great weekend. We come back, we go over weekend hobnobbing, and then say farewell to Bursch.
2: Yeah.
0: Thank you, Jay Stu.
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0: 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And then all of a sudden the Knicks start playing like a team that looks like a real threat in the East. So Jalen Brunson, your Express Pros Pro of the Week. Now, before we get to Weekend Hobnobbing, the guy that's been here for over a decade, long before Covino and Rich took our talents to South Beach, long before we came here, Ryan Bersh was around the hallways here, and a guy that's going to be sorely missed. So Bersh, the mic is yours. Farewell, my friend. What's going on?
3: Well, it's incredibly kind of you guys to give me any of your airtime. That's so nice. It's not lost on me that it's incredibly rare to get to do something that you genuinely enjoy for a living. And it's even more rare to be able to do that with people that you love doing it with. I am going to miss seeing all of you around, because the people here are great, great people. It is a ton of fun to spend every single day with you, and to not have you in my life every single day is going to be tough. I'm going to miss you guys so much. I thank you all so much for just being who you are. It's so important, because this is radio. People, you have to be who you are. You have to be real. You know, sometimes people listen to these shows and they think people are just putting on a character. No, you can't. You can't do 3-4 hours a day as someone else. Everybody here is super genuine, super real, and I love you all. So thank you all so much for giving me this opportunity. And this won't be the last you see of me, because I'm doing some other stuff in this industry and I'm very excited about it. So I'll see you all again.
1: Thank you, man.
0: Bersh,
1: Ryan Bershinger, it's been a pleasure, man. You're a great dude. And you're great to work with. We wish you all the best.
0: Let's go have some wings and beers with Bersh.
1: Yeah, but celebrate Bersh. Bersh!
0: Bersh!
1: Hey, let's say hip hip hooray! Hip hip hooray!
2: So CNR, give me the one top thing from each of you we should watch this weekend.
0: Oh, man. Hobnobbing?
1: You got the Benavidez-Zerto fight. So there's some good UFC, but there's some good boxing. David Benavidez, the Mexican Monster, the Cruiserweight Championship against Gilbert Zerto Ramirez.
0: The Hulk Hogan documentary, if you haven't watched it, Million Dollar Secret on Netflix is great. And there's a new trending show on Netflix, Should I Marry a Murderer?
1: All right.
0: So that's hot. And are you going to see Devil Wears Prada 2 or MJ?
1: Dude. I'm actually heading to Japan. So so I'll tell you all about
2: and
1: it when I get back.
2: We've got NHL playoffs and NBA playoffs this weekend. Let's go.
0: Bersh, have a Bersh, great weekend. Bersh, all right, Bersh, baby.
1: Bersh, see you in the promised land.
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24: Three game sixes in the NBA playoffs tonight. Three game sixes in the first round of the NHL postseason as well. We'll start with hoops. One seed Detroit is down 3-2 and playing at Orlando shortly. Also this hour, it's Cleveland at Toronto. Cavs up 3-2. And for the Raptors, Brandon Ingram is out with a heel injury. The late game in Houston will have Kevin Durant of the Rockets out again with an ankle injury. Lakers lead 3-2. LA on the road at 9:30. Eastern. Boston hosts a Game 7 on Saturday against Philadelphia. Any other Game 7s, if necessary, in hoops would be on Sunday. Among the Game 6s in the NHL, starting shortly, Montreal up 3-2, hosts Tampa Bay. And then Buffalo's at Boston. Sabres lead 3-2. Late game, Vegas at Utah. Baseball today, the Cubs at home held on 6-5 over Arizona. I'm Steve DeSager.
25: 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One guy gets called daddy by his three beautiful daughters. One guy gets

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18: John Polk was my nemesis. I knew in order to live a rich and fulfilling life, one where I was equal under the law and could be happy and fulfilled, I needed to defeat the message that John Polk was peddling.
19: I'm John Polk. For years, I was the poster boy of the conversion therapy movement. 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I wore the label of ex-gay with pride. That was all until, well, we'll get to that part.
18: 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He did with me.
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